Nicola Matteis. 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

0: Thank you. 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Ben Porowski. Ben. Mark. Mark Elias. Marano.
1: Come on.
0: It is so beautiful here. We all got up early this morning, walked by that river, listened to its music. It's beautiful. So thank you for having us. And we're going to continue with, well, we're from New York, so this is about the guy that became president of the United States, who used to be from New York. He's not there. It's called Fidget with the Truth.